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New Jim James, it's come again here on Milwaukee's Indie Alternative 88.9. Michigander started us out in the 7 o'clock hour with Freaking Out. And I am moderately freaking out the fact that Michigander will be in town for a live show November 22nd at Vivarium. John Adler with you on a Friday evening. Coming up in about 15 minutes, I promise you, the most specific song you will hear all day, if not all weekend. That's all I'll say, but I'll have a little something after it as well. Back into the music with Bob Marley and the Wailers. It's Redemption Song here on 88.9.

0: song on a New Music Friday from They Might Be Giants. It's titled Milwaukee in 7 Days. And Milwaukee in 7 Days is exactly where They Might Be Giants will be. More specifically, they will be here at the 88.9 Studios next Friday at 4 p.m. for a live performance and an interview that I will be doing with them next Thursday night and Friday night. They Might Be Giants in town for 2 evenings at the Pabst Theater. They did that song specifically for those 2 shows, which I absolutely love. The Rapture in that set as well. 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
1: When you think of Radio Milwaukee, what's a standout? Well, if it's Studio Milwaukee Sessions, that's just one of the many things baked into the Midday Show cookie recipe. Middays land right during that pre and post lunchtime, and I'll make sure to add lots of good things to the musical lunchbox that
2: girls
1: go beyond dessert. We're talking Substance too. Not only will you hear Studio Milwaukee Sessions sprinkled in at high noon, you'll also get hipped to new earworms and enjoy classic jams. As always, you'll get lots of Milwaukee-made songs, including First Peaks with Milwaukee Music Premieres. You'll also be hearing about all the newest concerts and getting chances to go to some of those with ticket gives. And we'll end the week out right with a New Music Friday pick to be your soundtrack until Monday comes around again. 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
1: I'm Erin Wolf, host of What's All This? Adventures in New Music. Every Monday at 10 p.m., I share one full hour of new songs on 88.9. Here's a highlight from one of the most recent episodes. From Sao Paulo, Brazil, psych pop outfits Tagua Tagua return with more of their dazzling pop flow that points to its roots and inspo from the 1970s. Led by Felipe Pupieri, many 88.9 listeners will remember their Studio Milwaukee session from last summer after releasing their 2025 album called Raio. New single Face a Mina Onda Bater is a groove that's saturated with authentic Brazilian warmth, drawing inspiration from icons like Jorge Ben. The song evokes that feeling of driving down an empty road towards the sunset, Felipe shared. The lyrics speak of the moment when something truly wonderful happens and that feeling takes over you. Find the song out everywhere now via Wonderwheel Recordings.

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0: It is not often I look at people's social media pages specifically for videos of concerts, but I did for last week's Casey Musgraves show at Fiserv Forum. Just a stage spectacular. She puts on quite a show. Dry Spell, the name of that one, here on 88.9. John Adler with you. Welcome to Friday. Welcome to the weekend. Some Milwaukee music on the way from the band Gold Steps as well as Pearl Jam. 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

0: So much energy from that band. Milwaukee music from the band Gold Steps. Make It Make Sense here on 88.9. Pearl Jam ahead of that. And Corduroy John Adler with you on a Friday evening. 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Coming up, classic rock at 8 o'clock. Indeed, it will be a classic rock song. However, a bit of a somber mood. We lost a wonderful artist, which we'll chat more about after 8. Hang tight.
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3: Classic Rock at 8 o'clock gets support from Kelly's Greens, Cannabis Boutique, and Cafe. Some sad news tonight for Classic Rock at 8 o'clock. It was 30 years ago that Duncan Sheik released his song Barely Breathing, a huge, huge hit. Unfortunately, he passed yesterday. So to commemorate his life, not Barely Breathing is what I'm going to actually play. Something different, a really wonderful cover that he did. Duncan Sheik also huge on Broadway for years and years, was a producer and did music for several musicals, including American Psycho, Spring Awakening, a big long laundry list of things. But he did a wonderful cover of Tears for Fears' Shout that I want to play for you for Classic Rock at 8 o'clock on 88.9.

the duo Hey Nothing and Arteries from their Hound album here on Listener Supported 88.9 Hey Nothing. Going to be playing the Rave Bar on October 14th. Something to put on your calendars and get ready for. Back into the music with somebody who was just in Milwaukee a few weeks ago. It's Tori Amos, Gasoline Girls here on 88.9.

0: What has so far been one of my favorite songs of summer, and since summer ends next Tuesday, I think it's going to be high on the list. It's Dinosaur Jr. Several Got Away from their newest album called They're Near here on 88.9. 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

0: Steve Lacy, title track from his new Oh Yeah album here on 88.9. John Adler with you till 10 p.m., at which point Rhythm Lab Radio takes over. A lot going on tonight here at 88.9, including hope to see people at our fall ball tonight. Karaoke for a cause. Community members doing karaoke with a live band. And that leads me to tomorrow morning. I will be back in the air at 10 a.m. till noon for Let's Hear It, the All Listener Request Show. I am looking tomorrow morning for your go-to karaoke songs. 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

0: 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It's Jelly Bean here on Listener Supported 88.9. Sounds really good. Butted up against Velvet Underground Sweet Jane before that. You know, it's like a pairing with a meal and a drink. 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Brand new Kings of Leon next as well. It's going back a ways with Talking Heads.
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What's the news from Babe, Rainbow, and Waterfall on Milwaukee's Indie Alternative 88.9? Starting the 9 o'clock hour of Florence and the Machine, No Light, No Light. John Adler with you for another hour until Rhythm Lab Radio with your host Tariq Moody kicks off. It was 25 years ago today. Don't know where you were or if you were parked in front of a computer, but if you were, that was your first opportunity to hear Wilco's new album, Yankee Hotel Foxtrot, now a classic and a legendary album. But they first released it on their website before they released a physical copy of it from that album.

0: They are right down the interstate from us here in Milwaukee and Chicago. It's Bridget Calls Me Baby, but they are very rarely there because they have been on tour solid for the last almost two and a half years, including a Milwaukee show, plural, shows coming up November 5th and 6th at Vivarium. I Can Take the Sun Out of the Sky here on 88.9. Caroline Rose before that, and Miami, John Adler with you right here and now. 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Something exciting coming up: the opportunity for a pre-show soundcheck performance from the band The Linda Lindas when they come to Turner Hall Ballroom on September 29th. 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

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Here's a clip from a recent episode. What do you get when you take traditional South Asian melodies and put them in the club? Well, you get the duo Balti and Lapgan, where they mix a lot of different hip hop and traditional club rhythms with South Asian music. Their latest album, Threads, just came out in April of this year, and it is a total vibe. I'm gonna play you the track Romance from there, and it's Balti and Lapgan right here on Audio Taste Test.

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Now it feels like the weekend. Toots and the Maytals, it's Pressure Drop here on 88.9, a band that originally called themselves D-I-V-E, Dive. It's still pronounced Dive, but because of legal reasons, they had to change it to D-I-I-V. Still works, and they're still great. It's the Fountain.

0: Dive in the Fountain. They're going to be opening up for Interpol down in Chicago on October 11th at the Salt Shed. Love to hear that, especially with Interpol. Wow. John Adler with you. Speaking of Chicago, a band that's going to be playing tomorrow down in Chicago at Riot Fest in Douglas Park. Some music from Social Distortion on the way, as well as Jungle. Hang tight for that. And some Milwaukee music before 10 p.m. Support for 889 comes from your membership and Bartolotta's Lake Park Bistro. 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
2: Kevin Morby has released PBJ, a jangly new song that explores the idea of opening yourself up to the world. The track features Justin Vernon and Aaron Dessner and arrives with a self-directed video starring Katie Crutchfield. Morby says the song's title comes from a friend's description of driving with the windows down while blasting the air conditioning, a phrase he has loved and used ever since. Mexican singer-songwriter Silvana Estrada has received 6 nominations for the 2026 Latin Grammy Awards, including Song and Album of the Year, for her self-written and self-produced album, Vendrán Suaves y Lluvias. The Grammy-nominated artist's second studio album earned widespread acclaim and appeared on year-end lists from outlets including Rolling Stone, NPR, and Pitchfork. Estrada has also brought the album to a wider audience through performances on Jimmy Kimmel Live and NPR's Tiny Desk. I'm Dori Zuri, and that's your music news.

0: That's Milwaukee music from the band Lost Orange Cat here on Listener Supported 88.9. Just Killing Time, name of their track. Death Cab for Cutie. Before that, being a man of a certain age, I'll just say a Gen Xer. When I hear Orange Cat, I kind of think of two things from the 80s. That's, of course, the Garfield cartoon, but the a little more forgotten Heathcliff cartoon that I was a big fan of. Not sure where you are on the Heathcliff versus Garfield conversation. That's a talk, I guess, for another time. John Adler with you for a little bit longer before Rhythm Lab Radio takes over at 10 p.m. Support for 88.9 comes from your membership and the Racine Art Museum, hosting the inaugural In Between Festival, September 18th through the 27th. 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
5: 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I'm your host, DJ Tariq, a.k.a. The Architect. In this first hour, we got some new music coming from Ezra Collective, The Sacred Souls, the collaboration between Alani and Adrian Young, and plus new music from Your Old Drew, teaming up some amazing artists. That's all coming up on this week's show right now. Here's a throwback from Chicago's Hypnotic Brass Ensemble with their take on Outkast, Spotty, Odie, Dopealicious on Rhythm Lab Radio.
6: Let's get a groove going, guys.

That was music from Kiefer, pianist, composer, and producer, originally from San Diego, California, now based in L.A., signed to Stone Throw Records. The track was called Hips, released on his 2023 release, It's Okay, Be You. Out of France, we had a quartet by the name of NCY Milky Band with a track called Aphex Twin, and kicked it off with Hypnotic Brass Ensemble with Spotty. Let's get back into it with Maki featuring Benny Sings. This track is called Shiny and

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2: I got brand new music from the collaboration between Adrian Young, co-founder of the label Jazz Is Dead, teaming up with an amazing, talented British singer-songwriter by the name of Alan Nee. It's from an album called Proud of Me due out this fall. This is the new single called Face in the Evening.

time. One of my favorite singers out of England, Alice Russell, the track called Square from the album I Am. Also in there, we have brand new music from the San Diego Outfits, The Sacred Souls, teaming up with Victor Axelrod on a track called Waiting on the Right Time. It's going to be a 7-inch single on Dap Tone Records. And we started off with Alani and Adrian Young teaming up on a track called Face in the Evening from a forthcoming collaborative album called Proud of Me, due out on Linear Labs later this fall. Here's a new one from Ezra Collective's new project, Here Because of Hope, their fourth studio album. This is called Blow Your Trumpet.

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2: I got the latest from Simon Charles Green, better known as Bonobo. He is back with the 7th studio album just dropped called Distance and Static. This is following his 22 album, Fragments. This track features Nelia Fryanya. It's called Youth Fountain.
3: Believe in season.

That was a lovely take on a classic hip-hop tune, originally done by Grandmaster Flash and the Furious Five, of the track called The Message, done by Soul Supreme, which is a project of a Netherlands keyboardist and DJ, originally born in Jerusalem. Before that, we had the Ballistic Brothers in there with Cubra Fro con Amigos and Bonobo with Youth Fountain featuring Nelia Friana from Bonobo's new album, Distance in Static. Got a new one from Balthus. They're back. Colombian psychedelic funk trio. New album called Manifest, due out later this fall. This is their latest, Liminal Stages, on Rhythm Lab Radio.

Well, that about does it for the first half of Rhythm Lab Radio. Don't worry, in the second hour, we got some music coming from Paul Wall, Doe Pyro, Worka, Swindle, Dame Funk, and more. When we close out with new music from Your Old Droog, a rapper born in Ukraine. He is back. New single, teaming up with Master Ace, DJ Harrison, and A. Reese on this track called Pavlovian Effect.

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2: Well, then the second half of Rhythm Lab Radio. In this hour, we're going to go deep in some electronic vibes. Plus, we also have another new track from Your Old Droog in the mix. Right now, this is Floating Points, going back to 2019's album Crash. This is By Us.

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2: Back on Rhythm Lab Radio. Here's music from Tom Lay, better known as Worka, multi-instrumentalist, producer, and DJ, originally from Manchester. This track is called Generation X.

I love that cover of a Justin Timberlake tune, classic Cry Me a River. That was done by Dr. UK's based act that's known in this mixture of electronic and soul collaborations. Before that, we had DJ Donnie Fox, producer and DJ born and lives in Portugal. Spent time in Angola before relocating to Leeds, UK. That was Esquadra FB. And Worka kicked it off with Generation X, a broken beat track released back in 2019. Here's a very talented singer-songwriter by the name of Dope Haro, project of Sonia Kreitzer. This goes back to 2013, kind of a bluesy electronic vibe.

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4: Got some music from dubstep producer from the UK by the name of Calves Rave. This goes back to 2010's EP titled Quotes. It's called Baggage.

That was a team up of Quell Chris and Chris Keys on Rhythm Live Radio, going back to 2020's Innocent Country 2. It's a follow up to their 2015 album, Innocent Country. The track was called Sudden Death on Rhythm Lab Radio. Quell Chris is a rapper, producer, and songwriter from Michigan, and Chris Keys, a producer from San Francisco. And before that, we had Stereotype, a little drum and bass for you with Mixed Feelings. And Cav's Rave kicked it off with Baggage Handler. How about some hip-hop from Texas, Houston, Texas, from the Paul Wall, from his album released back in 2020. The track

Well, that about does it for this week's edition of Rhythm Lab Radio. Thanks again for tuning in this week. I want to close out with a new one, another new one from Ukraine rapper, Your Old Droog. This time he teams up with Flying Lotus, Georgia Ann Muldrow. It's from the forthcoming project due out this fall called Bread and Butter. The track is called I Don't Care. Check it out. And as always, y'all be safe out there. Respect others. Have a little fun. Life is too short. And above all, most importantly, y'all stand for something or fall for anything. Take care and peace.

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Join me every week for a journey into an obscure sonic soundscape that I've discovered and curate a playlist for you. Here's a clip from a recent episode. I've been to the Netherlands once. It was on a layover. I stopped in Amsterdam and I was just at the airport. I was coming back from Germany and I loved it. First of all, that airport is beautiful. Second of all, I got treated like a celebrity. Everybody there was so nice and they work at an airport and you know, usually like things don't happen on time. So people are kind of grumpy. Nobody was grumpy there. Everybody that worked there that I interacted with was fantastic. I talk about the Netherlands because our next artist is from there. His name is Michel van Dijk. And the album that caught my attention was his 2023 release, Disco Fox. It has a good mix of songs that you can dance to and orchestral arrangements. So you're getting a really good blend of something that you can just tap your foot to and something that you can just, you know, get crazy on the dance floor with. This one I thought was a particularly beautiful song, and it's called Niemand liebt dich, which means nobody loves you in German. And it's a story, it's emotional, and the lyric writing is gorgeous. It's about an unequal romantic relationship, for those of you out there that speak German. Without further ado, Michel van Dijk's Niemand liebt dich.

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The afternoon drive is a mindset. Cool breeze on a hot day. Movie theater popcorn on an empty stomach. The drop on a roller coaster. The freedom of possibility and the promise of tomorrow. Let the music move you from the hour 2 p.m. to 4 hours later, 6 p.m. My name is Carol Ann, and I invite you to the getaway of a lifetime every Monday through Friday on the afternoon drive. 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

0: from Milwaukee Film, I'm Abby Esterline.
1: And I'm Kara. I'm Artistic Director at Milwaukee Film.
0: And this is
2: Cinebuds.
0: The S is the important part because we have so many Cinebuds in here today.
2: That's right. It's crowded, it's hot, and I don't like it.
0: No, I'm kidding.
2: I like it.
0: It's like a party in here today, but we're here to talk about something very specific.
2: Yeah, we're going to talk about the third annual Dialogues Documentary Festival coming up at Milwaukee Film, and two of our programmers are here who chose all the movies to talk about them.
0: What great guests to have.
2: Yeah, very appropriate.
0: When you guys are choosing movies, how many films do you think you watch in their entirety or at least part of to try to figure out which films you want to show?
1: So I always say that for the film festival, for each film we put on screen, there's probably two or three additional that we watched. Sometimes those are films that we tried to invite and then things didn't work out. It's not that they're, you know, worse or lesser than. Sometimes they are just not right for our audience or they're too similar. But yeah, it's kind of three times, I would say, the number of films that we end up with on screen. So for Dialogues, we've got 38 films. In 35 programs.
0: Boop, boop, boop, boop.
1: So somebody do that math. That's over 100 films probably that we considered as a team. And Abby and I aren't the only people watching. We don't each watch all of them necessarily collectively across the team. I will say that that's probably the right math.
2: And we're going to talk about more in the podcast, but when is it happening?
1: Yeah, so the Dialogues Documentary Festival presented by Potawatomi Casino Hotel is happening September 24th through 27th in 2026.
2: Four full days of documentaries. For full episodes and info about what's happening at Milwaukee Film,
0: go to radiomilwaukee.org/cinebuds.
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0: When you think of Radio Milwaukee, what's a standout? Well, if it's Studio Milwaukee Sessions, that's just one of the many things baked into the Midday Show cookie recipe. Middays land right during that pre and post lunchtime, and I'll make sure to add lots of good things to the musical lunchbox that
1: girls
0: go beyond dessert. We're talking substance too. Not only will you hear Studio Milwaukee Sessions sprinkled in at high noon, you'll also get hipped to new earworms and enjoy classic jams. As always, you'll get lots of Milwaukee-made songs, including First Peaks with Milwaukee Music Premieres. You'll also be hearing about all the newest concerts and getting chances to go to some of those with Ticket Gives. And we'll end the week out right with a new Music Friday pick to be your soundtrack until Monday comes around again. 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
1: I'm Erin Wolf, host of What's All This? Adventures in New Music. Every Monday at 10 p.m., I share one full hour of new songs on 88.9. Here's a highlight from one of the most recent episodes. So Faint is a collab project between musicians Lynn Heineman and Hannah Georges. 10 years ago, the two met at a Vancouver recording studio, and after following separate musical paths, Heineman predominantly writing for herself and Georges, most recently participating on Broken Social Scene's latest release, Remember the Humans. The two reunited in 2023 as So Faint. Heineman shares that their first single together, called Fully Slow, is about wanting someone who will never want you back, but still fantasizing that they do. She shared, "I've always been very prone to pointless intense crushes that remain completely internalized." The song will appear on the duo's self-titled debut, set for release on October 16th on Georges' own label called Beetle Bomb Records.

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0: The Muppets, Yo Gabba Gabba, SpongeBob, Disney. They all make great songs that kids love, but for every generation, there's that one song parents hope to never have to hear again.
1: What does the fox say?
0: And that's why we created Kids Disco. 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

0: stories that stick with you. This is Uniquely Milwaukee. Survivors of violence in the Milwaukee area have a new place to turn for help. Wisconsin's first trauma recovery center opened this September, offering specialized mental health care services.
1: Our goal is to help people go from surviving to thriving, and mental health and mental wellness is a huge part of that.
0: The Medical College of Wisconsin launched the clinic at Thrive on King in Milwaukee's Bronzeville neighborhood. It's one of nearly 60 trauma recovery centers, or TRCs, across 28 states in the country. Dr. Terry Darun Cassini is the director of the Milwaukee TRC.
1: We know that when individuals are experiencing, for example, post-traumatic stress disorder, the way in which they look at the world is from an alarm and safety standpoint. And then it takes so much energy to fuel that alarm system that it prevents people from being able to focus on other things. And then it puts people in a constant, defensive mode.
0: Pioneered in 2001 by the University of California, San Francisco, TRCs use an evidence-based model to reach communities, individuals, and families who slip through the cracks of traditional services. Their holistic model includes outreach, therapy, and case management alongside community partner support. Milwaukee Fire Department Assistant Chief Joshua Parrish is on the steering committee.
2: Probably about 5 or 6 years ago, the fire department really, really got involved in looking at what systems level approaches can we take to, reducing the impact of a lot of the untoward things that would happen to people in the community. And that's, spawned our engagement programs working with the TRC.
0: He says firefighters often have just brief moments with patients on scene and recognizes that incidents can happen before and after these encounters that can also influence future trauma.
2: Super simply, we know that hurt people hurt people. It's so profound in the research. And then we see that in the community. So any way that we can, help interrupt that cycle is beneficial.
0: The Medical College of Wisconsin lists violence as a top 5 leading cause of death in the state. And while new data does show a drop in homicides and violent crime in Milwaukee, the city often trends higher than many others in the nation. In Milwaukee, there are already organizations that provide trauma recovery services. Dr. Darun Cassini says the TRC will collaborate with these programs while supplementing gaps in care, especially for families.
1: We're kind of launching in 2 phases. Phase 1 is right now we're taking referrals from the 2 trauma centers at Frater and Children's. We are also taking referrals from 2 CVI programs in the city, so 414 Life and Advanced Peace. That's with the county.
0: In line with the national TRC model, all services are free. And in most cases, for now, the Milwaukee TRC will help clients aged 14 and older. The goal is to grow the network and also add self-referrals in early 2027. And this network includes the TRC Steering Committee with organizations like the Milwaukee Police Department, Sojourner Family Peace Center, Milwaukee County, and Milwaukee Public Schools.
1: This adds to the ecosystem of everything else going on in Milwaukee.
0: The TRC is grant-funded, supported by a 2-year, $1 million commitment from the National Alliance of Trauma Recovery Centers and a $250,000 grant from the Advancing a Healthier Wisconsin Endowment. There's also been considerable in-kind support to help reshape the impact of trauma in the Milwaukee area.
2: Having those tools to know how to navigate the world, both from a standpoint of having experienced a traumatic event, but also to have the tools to navigate the world to, to prevent those future events, I think it's really key for something like this.
0: To learn more about the Milwaukee Trauma Recovery Center and to hear more Uniquely Milwaukee episodes, head to radiomilwaukee.org/ourstories. 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

The afternoon drive is a mindset. Cool breeze on a hot day. Movie theater popcorn on an empty stomach. The drop on a roller coaster. The freedom of possibility and the promise of tomorrow. Let the music move you from the hour 2 p.m. to 4 hours later, 6 p.m. My name is Carol Ann, and I invite you to the getaway of a lifetime every Monday through Friday on the afternoon drive. No car necessary. 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

The Muppets, Yo Gabba Gabba, SpongeBob, Disney. They all make great songs that kids love, but for every generation, there's that one song parents hope to never have to hear again. What does the fox say? And that's why we created Kids Disco. I'm your host, Dori Zori. 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

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Join me every week for a journey into an obscure sonic soundscape that I've discovered and curate a playlist for you. Here's a clip from a recent episode. Without further ado, I'm going to get right into it with this duo out of Atlanta. They are an acid jazz alt R&B duo. They're brothers, and it's Noah Sills and Tad Adams. This track that I heard from them, actually heard for the first time on TikTok. It's called Attached Eyes. And the way that their music blends jazz, house, R&B, soul, just all of it, they describe it as a diamond cut sound. And I get it, because it is sharp. It is also going to mellow you out. I was checking out the trailer for that new documentary that's coming out with Elizabeth Holmes. You know, the one where Nathan Fielder had to stay with her and her family for like 30 days. It's called You Can See Everything. And I saw that trailer and I needed to chill out immediately. So I put on some Arcos. Hopefully this one's going to get you into such a chill vibe. It's Arcos with Attached Eyes right here on Audio Taste Test.

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The night is the most incredible part of the day. In fact, folks write songs about nights. It's the right time, it's when the freaks come out, and on 88.9, nights are all of those things and more. Hey, I'm John Adler, evening host here at 88.9. 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

0: 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Because it reaches out to everybody in the whole community. It focuses like on all different parts, all different neighborhoods. Their goal, trying to bring people together. That's basically what speaks out for me.
1: 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And then when it got away, I was like, oh man, don't go away. And then it was like, well, let me check out this new station. And I kept listening to it for a while, and while I was like, okay, I give it a chance. It's like, oh, okay, I really like what they're doing. They're not playing top 40 radio, they're playing all this different stuff. I learned a lot of different songs, different artists. And then after that, after I kept listening, and after the year, it's like, you know what? I keep hearing these pledge breaks, let me donate. And so every year, I've been donating. I want to hear different music, experience different things. 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It's just been amazing.
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The afternoon drive is a mindset. Cool breeze on a hot day. Movie theater popcorn on an empty stomach. The drop on a roller coaster. The freedom of possibility and the promise of tomorrow. Let the music move you from the hour 2 p.m. to 4 hours later, 6 p.m. My name is Carol Ann, and I invite you to the getaway of a lifetime every Monday through Friday on the afternoon drive. No car necessary. 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
1: I'm Britt Gottschalk, hyphen team member and host of Audio Taste Test. Award-winning singer, songwriter, and archivist Candace Hoyes sat down with me to discuss jazz, motherhood, and the art of creating social impact through archivism. Her brand new album titled Expecting dropped on August 28th. She comes from Jamaican roots, graduated from Harvard, and is currently researcher in residence at Georgetown University's Gender Justice Institute until 2028. What you've done has been so incredible. The way that you've composed arrangements and your voice, it just all comes together to create, for me at least, this Afrofuturistic soundscape. And so you've come a long way since the 2015 reimagining of On a Turquoise Cloud, originally done by Duke Ellington, of course. There's a lot of paths you could have taken from there. So how did you decide the musical pathway that you wanted to go on since creating that?
2: It's been a very rich and twisty journey over those 10 years. It's been profoundly shaped by being a mother, becoming a mother, and remaining an artist through it all. It's more the day in and day out of being a career artist that can be challenging when you have such a formative presence of mothering in your life. And so I feel one great difference between the very first thing I tried to record On a Turquoise Cloud, which was a labor of love, and the first thing I tried to do. And I had this profound privilege of working with some of the greatest musicians in the world. I had just come off of a tour with Jazz at Lincoln Center, touring an original work by Wynton Marsalis. And I started this conversation that led to getting in the studio with 8 or 9 people to interpret these songs. And I just learned so much. Artistically, I learned a lot. And on the music business side, I also learned how challenging it is to try to go out into the world and do Duke Ellington music that people have never heard. I was confronted by a lot of gatekeepers and music professionals that didn't approach me with openness. It made me like wipe the slate clean after about a year or two. And by 2017, I started writing for myself. It was a pivotal moment that changed my course in starting this album. I was spending time with Zora Neale Hurston, who's always been an inspiration to me and is one of the preeminent writers of the first half of the 20th century for sure. And perhaps full time. And she's the first Black woman graduate of Columbia University. What I always love to think about is that she forged her birth certificate to make herself 10 years younger to find the opportunity to attend Columbia. So she was a rule breaker in the best sense. And so I was listening to Hurston talking about her life, and she was telling a story that she writes about in Dust Tracks on a Road. The story was about how when she was 7, she thought the moon was following her everywhere she went. And just because she was so very special, that was just her cosmic place in this universe. And I thought how profound it was in the time of Jim Crow and all the horrors that were wreaking havoc on American life. She was in this sanctuary city in Eatonville, Florida, and dreaming really big.
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That was Caroline Rose with Chow Mein, and just before that, Kurt Vile with Chance to Bleed here on 88.9 Milwaukee's Indie Alternative. Good morning, happy Saturday, how's it going? My name is Mallory Wallace, and I'll be here with you until 9 a.m. this morning. We're going to talk about what's going on in the community, we're going to listen to older music, some newer stuff, and of course, lots and lots of local music, hopefully something that you like that you haven't heard before. Coming right now, this is Kruang Bin with Hold Me Up, following that up with a little Charlotte Gainsbourg and Valerie June right after that.

0: That was Valerie June with Smokestack off of Brighter Blue EP here on 88.9. You can catch Valerie June in Chicago at the Chicago Theater on October 8th. 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Got one more message, and we're turning the energy up this morning. I've got Genesis Owusu with Human Again, followed by a little Bell and Sebastian.
1: The night is the most incredible part of the day. In fact, folks write songs about nights. It's the right time, it's when the freaks come out, and on 88.9, nights are all of those things and more. Hey, I'm John Adler, evening host here at 88.9. 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
1: Hey, I'm Carol Ann. I host DJ Takeovers bi-weekly on Wednesdays from 4 to 5 p.m. I sit down with an artist or creative from Milwaukee and beyond to find out what music inspires them. Here's a clip from one of our episodes. I'm here with Sunny Lou for a DJ Takeover on 88.9. Has there been a moment where you're like, I don't know if I can keep doing this, or like, is it worth it, or I'm so burnt out? Like, how do you get past that?
2: All the time.
1: Okay.
2: And that's the great filter. For real, because it's not easy. You know, if it was easy, everybody would do it. And you got to be able to get past that hurdle to make it out the other side. And something doing this taught me is if you don't doubt yourself, maybe you're not challenging yourself. If I'm not being challenged, then I wouldn't doubt myself.
1: Yeah.
2: And it's what you do in the face of that doubt determines who makes it through the filter and who doesn't. If that doubt deters you away, you got filtered out. If you can look at that doubt, say, yeah, I'm scared, I don't know if this will work, and keep going, despite all rationale and logic, you can make it through the filter.
1: All right, we got What You Need by Tems coming up next. Why this song?
2: Oh my God. Past 2 weeks,
1: yeah,
2: all I've been listening to is Tems. And I got a thing, I think this is why I also like Charlie, like I got a thing for upbeat tempo, but calm melodies. It's just the dichotomy of I'm supposed to be dancing and energetic, but it's like somber and mellow. I think that's just so cool to me, and that's a lot of Tems music, so that's why.
1: Cool. All right, let's hear it. I'm with Sunny Lou for a DJ Takeover on 88.9.

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0: 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Got one more message, and then the Mountain Goats with Candlebox. Throwing in a little Pixies, and then Milwaukee music from Nzinga and Key Lime. You can catch Nzinga on part 3 of her tour. She'll be here at the Third Ward Beer Garden September 20th, and then October 13th at Cactus Club. One more message, and then the Mountain Goats with Candlebox.
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2: 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And there was love in the air, and all the money was there, and we were going on tour.

0: That is Milwaukee music from Nzinga and Key Lime, a track called Back to Living. I'm a huge Nzinga fan. If you haven't seen her live, tomorrow is your chance at the Third Ward Beer Garden, and then again October 13th at Cactus Club. 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Tickets and more info at mkefilm.org. Got one more message, and then Iron and Wine with California's Sober. I've got Mace Simones, I've got Prince, and so much more right after this message.
1: The afternoon drive is a mindset. Cool breeze on a hot day. Movie theater popcorn on an empty stomach. The drop on a roller coaster. 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
2: 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Kisses it, you hear in finger quotes.

That is the new Cage the Elephant with Beaches in Tennessee. And just before that, English soul duo Mercy with Man here on 88.9 Radio Milwaukee Station. If you're just tuning in now, hey, my name is Mallory Wallace and I'll be with you here until 9 a.m. today. Looks like it's going to be a rainy one, but there is a lot going on in the city. If you're looking to get out there, today is Bayview Bash. They have a wonderful lineup of local artists playing. It's also the Cedarburg Wine and Harvest Festival. Brews and Blues is happening today as well. And lastly, live at Blue Hour Coffee with Split Shift is hosting some DJs later. They've got Blaze Orange and DJ Zay. A little something for everyone today. Coming up right now, it's Nation of Language with Across That Fine Line. Stick around for Amy Winehouse right after that.

0: We are Sylvan Esso. I'm Nick.
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0: That is Brennan Weddle with $2 Pistol. Brennan is currently on tour with Snail Mail and Soccer Mommy, and you can catch him in Madison October 9th at the Sylvie. 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
1: 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Well, if it's Studio Milwaukee Sessions, that's just one of the many things baked into the Midday Show cookie recipe. Middays land right during that pre and post lunchtime, and I'll make sure to add lots of good things to the musical lunchbox that go beyond dessert. We're talking substance too. Not only will you hear Studio Milwaukee Sessions sprinkled in at high noon, you'll also get hipped to new earworms and enjoy classic jams. 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And we'll end the week out right with a new Music Friday pick to be your soundtrack until Monday comes around again. 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
2: A Catholic seminary where men trained to become priests has existed south of Milwaukee for nearly 175 years. St. Francis de Sales Seminary was established just beyond the shores of Lake Michigan in 1853.
3: We're the third oldest continuous operating seminary in the United States, and we're the oldest using our original building on its original site. So there's an immense amount of history here.
2: Father Luke Strand is the seminary's rector. That means he's in charge of the place. We're here because recent sounds of construction left a listener wondering what's happening on the seminary grounds. Joanne Fritz lives nearby too. She loves the 50-plus acre woodland that folds around the seminary's western edge.
4: Our house, our yard, backs right up to the grove of trees.
2: Joanne's family loves hiking it, especially in the springtime.
4: I was with my grandchildren, and there's a meadow area, a wetland area. We ventured down into it.
2: She worries about rumors that the woods might be lost to development.
4: Yeah, it's such a treasure. It's such a gem.
2: On a recent hike through the woods, Zach Krohn concurred they're special. He's a biologist with the Southeast Wisconsin Regional Planning Commission.
5: Here's a state endangered plant. Bluestem goldenrod right along the path.
2: Trees tower above our heads.
5: It is one of the finest examples of beech maple basswood forest that we have remaining, and it has been recognized as such, you know, going all the way back to the 50s when the plant ecology laboratory out of UW-Madison was here sampling it.
2: Before Europeans settled here, much of this region was blanketed in forest. Krohn says what we see at Seminary Woods is the remnants. Today, migrating birds, bats, and butterflies refuel here as they travel the Lake Michigan coastal flyway. In spring, ephemeral ponds support everything from wood frogs, blue-spotted salamanders, to dragonflies. Father Luke Strand says the woods also hold spiritual significance. He says St. Francis Seminary has no intention of disturbing or selling it.
3: Walking through these woods where we're walking right now is something that puts us in touch with God. And the woods is not being at all affected by this project. We'll see, it's all separate from the woods.
2: Construction is going full throttle on the seminary's campus. He says the $80 million project is in response to a surge of interest in the priesthood.
3: We're the fastest growing seminary in the country right now.
2: And because the seminary's buildings were in desperate need of attention. During our visit, artisans buzzed within the chapel, located in the heart of Henney Hall.
3: We have plenty of documentation from our founders that we never had the money to complete this chapel as they had intended. And so our vision was, let's complete it as they had intended. We've looked at all of these stencil patterns at Romanesque revival chapels in Europe, and then we've recreated it here at the seminary.
2: Our Bubbler Talk listener asked about a beautiful mosaic wall left over from an old building. She wondered what's to become of it. The chapel where the mosaic was located has been demolished, but Father Luke points to the west end of the campus, where the artwork will live on. It depicts Christ and the 12 apostles.
3: Which was made in Berlin in Germany and brought up the St. Lawrence Seaway in the early 1950s. And so we wanted to restore it as an outdoor shrine right on the far side of what will be the new football field.
2: It'll mark the 50-yard line of the field seminarians will play on. To its south and north stand Seminary Woods. According to Father Luke, that's not going to change. I'm WUWM's Susan Bentz.
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That is Joy Crooks with Feet Don't Fail Me Now. And just before that, Bruno Plum with Lemon Garland. Coming up right now, this is the Womack Sisters with If I Let You here on

0: That is the Womack sisters with If I Let You, and you heard that right. They're the nieces of Bobby Womack, and also on the maternal side, the granddaughters of Sam Cooke. Suffice to say, they are destined for greatness, and I'm very excited to see what they come out with next. 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
1: 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I love her sign off, the be kind, stay safe, and keep on dancing. I actually had that made into a yard lawn sign from Shutterfly just to spread some positivity throughout my neighborhood. It's so important to have organizations like this in the community. My husband and I were getting rid of our car. 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My absolute favorite is the Studio Milwaukee sessions. This year, we've gotten to see Cassius Culpepper, who's opening for Jelly Roll this year. We got to see Stacey Shee, who were completely amazing, and the Beths also, and a few other bands, and it has just been so much fun. It's such a great community.
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1: We're going to dance. We're going to dance. We're going to dance. And have some fun.

0: That is Delight with Groove is in the heart. 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Following that up with Justice, Jordan Patterson, and more right after this.
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That is The Avalanches with Blue Shadows featuring Karen O. And just before that, Edward Sharp and the Magnetic Zeros with Home. I wanted to take a moment to thank those of you that made it out to our fall ball last night. It's one of our biggest fundraising events of the year, and you guys really showed out for us. So thank you for listening, for tuning in, for coming to our events. 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I absolutely love being here and could not do that without the support of our many listeners just like you. Coming up right now, it's Red Hot Chili Peppers with Scar Tissue. Following that up with Shun Gutso right after that.

0: That is Jungle with Someday Somewhere off of Sunshine. If you're a big Jungle fan, you might also like their offshoot group called Loaded Honey. I'm a big fan. A couple more messages before we get back into the music. 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Stick around for Wesley Joseph and more after that.
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4: Push me up, push me up, push me up, push me up, push me up. 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
1: I'm Erin Wolf, host of What's All This? Adventures in New Music. Every Monday at 10 p.m., I share one full hour of new songs on 88.9. Here's a highlight from one of the most recent episodes. London-based by Paris band, Spanish Horses is led by none other than Albert Cocker, who is the son of Jarvis Cocker of Pulp. And it could be part of the reason the band sounds so fully realized, offering up their debut single called Hey Man, Hey Man. The song was built from a voice memo by Cocker and bassist Victor Michi, and was a lightbulb moment, they say, sharing that, "I think it really flipped the switch for us. We laughed throughout, it came as an apparition, a divine intervention, a eureka moment." Spanish Horses' Hey Man, Hey Man is an amalgamation of breezy Americana-tinged guitars, and it's a long-haired groove. It's also a promise of good things to come. Find the single out now on Young Records.

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That is the Cranberries with Dreams, and just before that, Fitz and the Tantrums with Out of My League. Coming up right now, this is Tyler Ballgame with Live It Down here on 88.9.

0: That is Tyler Ballgame with Live It Down. 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Got one more message, and then Death Cab for Cutie with Stone Over Water. Following that up with Milwaukee music from Ellie Jackson, and you can catch Ellie on the 10th at Cactus Club.
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0: That is Milwaukee music from Ellie Jackson, a track called American Dream off of Stay Soft. 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Got one more message, and then this is Lorelei with the kid with the crown. However, it's about 9 a.m. and time for me to get out of here. My name is Mallory Wallace. You can catch me here every Saturday and Sunday morning sharing music, news, all things 414 with you, my very favorite thing to do. Thanks again for coming to Fall Ball. One more message, and then this is Lorelei with the kid with the crown. I will see you tomorrow.
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3: Good morning. Happy Saturday. I'm Dori Zori, and you've joined me for another family-friendly dance party. 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Are you guys ready to dance with me?

0: 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I'm Dori Zori. We're going to take a quick break and then back with part two of the mix in just a moment. 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

0: Did you know that that band Crisscross wore their clothes backwards? 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You should ask your parents about that. 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I am Dori Zori. 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
1: Songs about dogs jumping around and having fun. I hope you enjoyed today's Kids Disco Mix. We're not quite done yet, though. We do have one final song from Danny Go. The Cowboy Dance is coming up in just a moment. I'm Dori Zori. Thank you so much for joining me every week from 9 to 10 a.m. on a Saturday right here on 88.9. Kids Disco is truly a joy to put together for you. And I really enjoy starting my day dancing with you guys and getting that heart pumping and getting a little exercise in the morning. 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Stick around. John's coming up next with the Let's Hear It listener request show right after we play one of my new favorite songs from Danny Go. I'm Dori Zori. Thanks for listening to Kids Disco. Have a great weekend. Be kind. Stay safe and keep on dancing.
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Welcome to yet another and a wet Saturday morning. Let's hear it all, listener request show. John Adler here, your host. Hopefully you're enjoying your Saturday morning thus far. Today's theme, in honor of last night's and terrific 88.9 fall ball, a live karaoke band with wonderful people doing karaoke songs. I am looking for your favorite karaoke song that you do or have done or have thought about doing. 414-892-8899. Text or call me with your go-to karaoke songs. One of my favorites from last night was this one. This always started out with the B-52s and Love Shack here on 88.9. Let's hear it, the All Listener Request

Johnny Cash, Ring of Fire. That's mine, by the way. That is my go-to karaoke song because I have almost no singing vocal range. I am a horrible singer. So the more monotone a song can be, the better I sound. And again, looking for your go-to karaoke songs to celebrate

what was a long, late evening last night, but an incredible one. Some very talented singers. And realizing last night, watching our Fall Ball 2026 with a live karaoke band, that a lot of karaoke has to do with crowd participation. So that's what I want you to be thinking about when you request your go-to favorite karaoke song. 414-892-8899. Text or call me with yours. That is what we will be doing until noon today. By the way, hi, John Adler here. You're listening to Let's Hear It, the All Listener Request Show, presented by MMSD, Home Hazmat Collection, and Optimus Bazaar Fine Furniture Consignment. Oh, the poet. I love when you hear from her. She had a great one. This is ideal. A duet, too. That's another thing. Another added notch to a great karaoke song. If two people can do it, it's Proud Mary here on 88.9.

nice and easy. But there's just one thing, you see. 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But we're gonna take the beginning of this song and do it

0: Johnny Rivers, Secret Agent Man, here on 88.9. Let's hear it, the All Listener Request Show. Today's theme, your go-to karaoke songs. That is a terrific one, and yet another one, much like Johnny Cash, that goes into that you don't have to have a huge, diverse vocal range to be really, really good at karaoke. You just got to sell it. And Flash, thank you for the request. He also mentioned it doesn't hurt to throw on a dark pair of sunglasses when you're singing that one on a karaoke stage. That's the theme today, is your go-to karaoke songs. The reason for it, last night's 88.9 Fall Ball here in our performance space. We did 9 songs from several. In fact, a lot of duets, a lot of team effort there. One of my favorites was a 4 or 5 month pregnant member of Radio Milwaukee's membership crew that did Britney Spears' Baby One More Time. Probably one of my favorite and one of the big highlights of last night's Fall Ball. If you were there, it was great seeing you or having you. If you weren't, we do it every year and it is an absolute blast. It's a live band with people doing live karaoke. But now the focus, my friends, is on you and your karaoke go-to song. Uma gave me a request. By the way, 414-892-8899. Text or call me with your request. Uma brought up a point that absolutely blew my mind. By the way, I'm extremely tired. I got very little sleep last night because we were here late. So I'm doing the best I can. And that's why this is my favorite 2 hours of my entire week, because I lean on you, the very talented and intelligent listener, to feed me your requests. You're getting me through this entire morning. I'm very excited about it. But Uma brought up a really interesting point for a song I'm going to do coming up about karaoke songs, and something I never thought about, which we will discuss more, I promise you. 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Jeff in Brookfield has a go-to karaoke song that, way back in 1990, maybe you remember this, maybe you don't, the Green Bay Packers quarterback at the time performed this song at the Brown County Arena with the actual band that did it. It's coming up next.
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Meatloaf, I'd Do Anything for Love, a solid karaoke request. That is the theme today. We're looking for your favorite karaoke songs. Thank you to Mona in Bayside for that one. An underappreciated person, maybe in the entire world, is Lorraine Crosby. She is the female vocals for all of the Meatloaf songs. Her nickname, Mrs. Loud, because of the absolute booming voice she has. A great duet. Again, a couple boxes you always want to check when it comes to karaoke songs. We've already talked about it. Props, if you can do them. Sunglasses. Maybe a rose for like Poison. Every rose has its thorn. Nothing sells it better than that. Duets. That always works. And any dance you can incorporate in a karaoke always adds a little spice to it. The other aspect of a great karaoke song is the song that after you start singing it and you have the crowd, a couple of people in the crowd go, oh, I know that song. Oh, my God, I know this song. And you kind of forgot that you did. Such is the case with James from Colgate. His go-to song, Wheatus' Teenage Dirtbag, here on 88.9. It's Let's Hear It, the All Listener Request Show.

0: the original Jackson from Johnny Cash and June Carter Cash here on Let's Hear It, the All Listener Request Show on Listener Supported 88.9. Uma, great request there. She brought up what is probably the most fascinating point that will come up the entire morning, and that she was talking about if we have the version of Joaquin Phoenix and Reese Witherspoon doing that song from the biopic Walk the Line from 2005. No, I did the original instead, but she brings up an excellent point. Reese Witherspoon and Joaquin Phoenix actually sang all the music from Walk the Line, which I know it's a biopic, but technically speaking, it's karaoke. That's the theme today. Your go-to karaoke songs. I have seen Jackson sung by couples over the years, probably a half a dozen times, to various effects, some very good, some not so great, some where one person sings better than the other, which is always a difficult part of karaoke. But I don't want to get into the weeds about karaoke. What I want is your go-to karaoke song that you have either done, or let's define it this way, a song that if put on the spot, you could nail and not get one beat or one lyric wrong. 414-892-8899. Text or call me with your request. Again, 414-892-8899. They're pouring in, and I love these. And this is all because of last night's 88.9 Fall Ball, where we had 9 different songs, tons of performers in front of a very talented live band. For a great evening. Thanks to everybody that came out. So far this morning, one band has not dominated, but it's 3 different songs from the same band that when you hear it, which I'm going to play next, you'll go, oh, yeah, I've heard someone do these songs from this band several times, and I'm not opposed to repeating artists, not songs. That would just be weird. So give me your go-to karaoke song. We're here till noon. It's Let's Hear It on 88.9. 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

Los Lobos covering Richie Valens and La Bamba. Big thanks to Jay in K-Town for that one. Absolutely. We're going with karaoke knockouts. And that one, high on the list. Everybody's singing along. Even if you don't know Spanish, you probably know that song phonetically. And really, what is a biopic of a movie? Really, just karaoke with a storyline is essentially what it is. That's what I'm looking for. Your go-to karaoke songs, ones that you do not miss, that you have the crowd either dancing or crying when you do it. And it's all because of last night's 88.9 Fall Ball. One of the songs that was done last night, in fact, so well, it was the most popular and most voted for song of the Fall Ball last night, was from Four Non Blondes. Oh, you know all the words to this.

0: The crowd last night at our 88.9 Fall Ball lost their minds at the end of that song. That is why it won the most popular of all 9 performances last night for Non-Blondes. What's up? Of course it's a jam. Of course the crowd sings along. A little call and response. It checks all the boxes of a great karaoke song. That is the theme for this hour, and was last hour, for Let's Hear It, the All-Listener Request Show. Hi, by the way, John Adler with you. That's weird of me to not tell you who I am and just talk about karaoke the whole time. Sorry, I was up late last night with our 88.9 Fall Ball. Again, thanks to everybody that came out. I had an absolute blast, and I had that thing where you go home and you're like, I got something to do tomorrow, so I really got to get to sleep. But I wasn't tired for 2 hours, so I just watched movies that I've seen 1,000 times. Speaking of which, some movie songs on the way that definitely checks the box for great karaoke songs. Looking forward to it. Looking for your request, 414-892-8899. Text or call me with the song that you can't lose when you hit the stage and that's a karaoke screen is in front of you. You don't even need it. You know all the words. 414-892-8899. 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
6: 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I'm your host, John Adler. For the next hour, I need you to scrape your brain and think of the karaoke song that you do best. And a little homework assignment as you're listening. In your car, in your garage, at home, outside doing some, probably not lawn work with it raining here in Milwaukee, but wherever you are, you're not necessarily in Milwaukee, you're all over the place. A song that you promise me you will sing out loud because you know every word. 414-892-8899. 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
1: On a warm summer's evening, on a train bound for nowhere, I met up with a gambler. We were both too tired to sleep, so we took turns of staring

The late, great Kenny Rogers and the Gambler, the one of the highlights of last night's 88.9 Fall Ball. The closest I've probably come to crying in the last couple of months was the performance of that song last night that came complete with the singer dressed as Kenny Rogers, helping him out, the Gambler from the train, complete with props, and people holding giant playing cards. I think you can envision it. And if you are, it is as good as advertised. Big thanks, though, to Lawrence in Wauwatosa, who says, honestly, that's his go-to. No one does it better. That's what I'm looking for this morning. In honor of last night's Fall Ball that went late into the evening, but well worth it. And thanks to everybody that not only performed, but also joined with me emotionally in being carried away with covers of other people's songs. I like this one from Lou in Bayview. By the way, Bayview Bash happening today. Looking forward to that. His go-to, The Police, and the almost inimitable voice of Sting and Wrapped Around Your Finger here on 88.9. 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

0: Dean in Mequon. It's still a long day ahead of me, but I might not laugh as hard as I did from him texting that request for Tammy Wynette, Stand By Your Man, and the reason for it. And if you've seen the movie, you already know. You've already got it. But I'll continue. He mentioned there's probably no better example of the perfect karaoke song than the Blues Brothers doing Tammy Wynette's Stand By Your Man in front of a crowd that was throwing beer bottles at them on chicken wire, and then suddenly they win that crowd over. That is the perfect, and he's right. I can't think of a better example of karaoke and the power of it than the Blues Brothers. And if for some reason you haven't seen the Blues Brothers, today, cloudy, gloomy, a little rainy here in Milwaukee, a perfect way to spend 2 hours. Part of the Blues Brothers shot right here in Milwaukee an old 794 before they fixed it. Yeah. Sorry, everything's kicking in right now. Coffee took about an hour and a half to work, but now it does. Some running back up and down the stairs here at the station, and we are in the home stretch here of Let's Hear the All Listener Request Show. I'm going with karaoke songs that you do flawlessly, or in the case of the next two songs, two great requests, songs that fall under the category in karaoke of work smarter, not harder. And by that, I mean, you know, the crowd is going to know the song, so you only have to do kind of a mid-level job of getting up on that stage and singing. Simple as that. Text or call me with your karaoke go-to song, 414-892-8899. 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

Billy Idol covering Tommy James, which begs the question, when you do karaoke, are you doing karaoke to the Billy Idol version or the Tommy James version? I can't answer that question for you. Only you can. 414-892-8899. Text or call me with your go-to karaoke songs. Jessica in Oak Creek, and I'm not sure how to interpret this because she texted in, but she goes, I always, and she didn't put it in all caps. I'm just punching it up a little bit. She said, I always do Gloria Gaynor's I Will Survive, which solid. You can't miss.

0: just you and your three friends and a table full of empty bottles going up on stage singing Backstreet Boys, I Want It That Way. Karaoke songs is the theme today. I want to dedicate that one to Radio Milwaukee's very own Jeremy, who last night at our fall ball did perform, not that, but he mentioned in passing that he was going to do that song instead, did American Music by Violent Femmes and just crushed it. It was great. Next year, fall ball 2027, prepare for it now. You have an entire year to get ready and perform on our 88.9 stage with a live band next year. So be thinking. Prepare yourself. Get yourself ready. Hit up a dive bar this weekend. Do some practice. Get into it. Again, let's go through the check marks of what makes a great karaoke song. Do people know the song? Check. That helps. Do you have props? Great. Is the physicality there? Is there a dance involved? Excellent. There we go. Then you just run from there. Two songs have been requested more than anything, and they are both in the exact same vein of starting out as a good-intentioned karaoke song and turning into anything but that. I have a feeling you might know what these next two songs are, but if you don't, get ready to try to sing along to them. 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

0: A great request from Damien in St. Francis, as well as Abby. Billy Joel, We Didn't Start the Fire. A karaoke song, and both Damien mentions this, and Dave, who requested the previous song, R.E.M.'s It's the End of the World as We Know It. A karaoke song that is both very dangerous. Always good intentions. You go into it, you see somebody jumping on stage, grabbing the mic, and then kind of like tripping on a stair. That you know it's there. Once you lose it, it's hard to get back on track. Karaoke songs is what we have been doing all morning long. Your go-to karaoke songs. Those are kind of like PSA karaoke songs. Try it at your own risk, but realize it can derail real quick. John Adler with you. Thank you for all the requests today. Your go-to karaoke songs. Tell me where you're doing this karaoke. I want to see you. 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Jim in the 815 has his go-to. And it is this, Young MC's Bust a Move, here on Let's Hear It, the All Listener Request Show on 88.9.
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That was Officially by Way Dynamic. It's from his new upcoming album, Massive Shoe, which will be out on October 2nd. And it's a shamefully joyous love song, which I am absolutely obsessed with. Right before that was O Valencia by The Decemberists. Happy Saturday. It's Paula here. Hope you are having a wonderful day. We're slowly transitioning into fall, but Milwaukee is not short of gatherings, of celebrations, of festivals. We have Bayview Bash tonight. We have the Conectando Memorias community workshop celebration at Walker's Point Center for the Arts, and so much going on in our city, our wonderful city. I have in this hour new music by Remy Wolf, music by Leon Bridges, Carlos Vives on the way, James Blake. That's all in the next 30 minutes or so. I want to play this one by Orquestra Acocan. They're a group, orchestral group with roots in Cuba. Have a new album out called America, which features some very lovely female vocals. But this is from an older album called Con Altura. And that's also the name of this track. Let's get into it. This is Con Altura by Orquestra Acocan.

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0: That's new music by Remy Wolf here on 88.9. This is her second single to come out for her upcoming album, Mud, which will be out on October 9th. This is the latest single, Bottle, for this pop-up incomer. 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
1: Hey, this is Paula. 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
2: I love this song just because it talks about the book, 100 Years of Solitude, and it's such a, you know, it's a good dancing song, but at the same time, it's like all Latin music, right? Sometimes it has like this heart-wrenching themes, but at the same time, you're dancing through it. And that's the thing that's so emblematic about our community throughout Latin America, is that we can look at pain, we can look at strife, but at the same time, in a way, celebrate it because we know that we're going to be resilient and we're going to overcome.
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My name is Paula, and we're going to play some new music by Danielle Ponder. This is Sun and Moon.

0: That's new music by the fantastic Rochester-born, Atlanta-rooted singer-songwriter Danielle Ponder with her song Sun and Moon. It's about the exhausting cycle of love that only shows up when you're already walking away. This is also from her new album, Everything Has Changed, which will be out on October 9th to Dead Oceans Records. 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

0: Milwaukee music by the dream pop band Sun with their track Above It, a group that started in 2018 and just released their debut album this year on March 27th. 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

Burning Temptation by the wonderful Jalen Naganda here on 88.9. Right before that was First Light by Django Django. Jalen Naganda is going to be coming to the Midwest performing in Chicago at Tellier Hall on November 10th. Happy Saturday. Hope you are having a wonderful day. We're now at this time of the year that I particularly enjoy, where we're getting a combination of some warm weather, some cool weather, sweater weather, and soup weather more than anything. But of course, Milwaukee is in full swing still with festivals, celebrations, gatherings. So if you're heading off to Bayview Bash, a concert, a community celebration, I hope you stay safe, always stay hydrated, and keep listening to good music. I have on the way here in the next 10 minutes, music by The Shins, Milwaukee music by Allison Mahal, Medium

build Rostam on the way. And I wanted to switch it up with this great band out of California, La Lom. They are big fans of cumbia. I got a chance to open for them at Cactus Club a couple years ago, and they're a great time. And honestly, true like lovers of cumbia, and will pull out the throwbacks. And so this is one of their tracks. It's called Danza de La Lom.

0: Milwaukee music from the Americana artist Allison Mahal. This is her latest track, The Knife, that came out this year in the summertime. And she had performed this summer at staples like Summerfest, Mile of Music, The Barn. Some homegrown music here for you. I have coming up next, Home Depot by Medium Built. 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
1: 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A very busy weekend in the world of live music, starting out Saturday, where here on KK, here in Bayview, will be Bayview Bash. One day, five stages and more bands than there are letters in the word Kinnikinnick. Eddie Kern will be there, Gego Ennone will be there, Wave Chappelle, Nile X Nile, The Championship, The Crosses, Emmett James. The list goes on. It's a great, great way to spend a Saturday. This street will all be blocked off. No cars at all. Sunday night, two great shows. Graham Hunt is going to be at Cactus Club. Very talented Madison musician. And Milwaukee band Snag will be at Falcon Hall this Sunday as well. So many great shows all in one weekend. Your Milwaukee concert picks.

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0: That was My Whole World by Kings of Leon. It's from their 10th album, Oh My Beloved, which will be out November 6th, but it's their most personal album to date. I've coming up next, an artist was just with us here in Milwaukee, Casey Musgraves, with her track, Mexico Honey. 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
1: The afternoon drive is a mindset. 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Movie theater popcorn on an empty stomach. The drop on a roller coaster. The freedom of possibility and the promise of tomorrow. Let the music move you from the hour 2 p.m. to 4 hours later, 6 p.m. My name is Carol Ann, and I invite you to the getaway of a lifetime every Monday through Friday on the afternoon drive. 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

That's new music by Tao. This is Sick of the Times featuring Toon Yards and the Linda Lindas. Now, you might know Tao from Tao and the Get Down, Stay Down, that closest chapter in 2021. She has then been releasing music as a solo artist and has an album called Show Me, which will be out on October 30th via Kill Rock Stars. Right before that was You and Forever by Bleachers. Happy Saturday. It's Paula here. Hope you are having a wonderful afternoon. It's 2 o'clock now. Maybe you're heading off to Baby Bash or community celebrations happening. Something I love about Milwaukee. There's always something to do and an opportunity to hang around in community and with people. What I'll do is bring you some music I have in the next 10 minutes. Music by Wilco, Greg Freeman, Alabama Shakes, Electric Guests, and this next artist here, one that we have mentioned on La Alternativa, but was in Milwaukee a couple of years ago, Reina Tropical. She has a current project going on right now with El Lado Negro. It's fantastic, but this is one of her solo music. This is Ya Va Pasar by Reina Tropical.

0: Greg Freeman, an artist who was featured last year in the New York Times Best Album list. This is his newest song, Indu, from his anticipated new album, All Set the Bone, which will be out October 2nd. 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
2: 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Here's a clip from a recent episode. I'm going to close out with new music from Your Old Droog, a rapper born in Ukraine. He is back, new single, teaming up with Master Ace, DJ Harrison, and A. Reese on this track called Pavlovian Effect.

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0: Growing Pains by Blessing Jolie, a track all about the highs and lows of growing up and coming of age in your early 20s. So we got heartbreak, self-discovery, moving away. And for somebody who's in now entering her mid to late 20s, all the same things track. I have coming up next, Get Down by They Might Be Giants. 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

new music. Devin Gilfillian on 88.9 Black Dog Rabbit Hole. Hello, Milwaukee. Happy Saturday. I'm Kat, settling into the chair. Gonna take it till 6 p.m. We have a lot of good stuff this hour. We have new music from Howdy. We have something new from Bodega. We have some older things also, some gems from like David Wax Museum, Iron and Wine. And we should start with Dawes. This is Roll with the Punches on 88.9.

not an imposition. Hope it's not an imposition. I have a simple request concerning your house for guests. 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I have a simple request.

said, to see the street I might live on, to see the street I might live on. I Google mapped it, there I said it. Corner store is all you made it. Just past the dark salon, a gated fence with cameras on it to keep us from.

0: new music from Howdy on 88.9. The track is called You Will Go Far, and if you like that sound, they'll be at Vivarium on November 13th. I am Kat. Another new song next to play for you from Bodega. We're also going to hear Hey Nothing. I've got Milwaukee music later this hour and a whole bunch more stuff to keep you happy. 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
1: 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Well, if it's Studio Milwaukee Sessions, that's just one of the many things baked into the Midday Show cookie recipe. Middays land right during that pre and post lunchtime, and I'll make sure to add lots of good things to the musical lunchbox that go beyond dessert. We're talking substance too. Not only will you hear Studio Milwaukee Sessions sprinkled in at high noon, you'll also get hipped to new earworms and enjoy classic jams. 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And we'll end the week out right with a new Music Friday pick to be your soundtrack until Monday comes around again. Sit at the musical lunch table with me, Aaron Wolf, your Midday Show host, 10 a.m. to 2 p.m. Monday through Friday. 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
2: Once a candidate is elected, what power do they actually have when it comes to data centers? Wisconsin's governor could influence data center regulation. They also have the power to appoint new members to the state's Public Service Commission every 2 years. The commission can approve or deny energy rate increases for consumers caused by data centers. But the state legislature also has power.
3: New statewide regulation would be up to the legislature and governor through the normal lawmaking process. Tom Kircher, the reporter covering data centers for Wisconsin Watch, says the new legislature is likely to take this up. He notes that the current legislature has failed to take action on data center concerns.
4: This past year, there were maybe a half a dozen or so bills that would have regulated data centers, for example, forbidding non-disclosure agreements. None of those became law. I would say look for something to happen in the legislature when it reconvenes in January. It seems likely that there could be data center regulations put in place on a state level.
3: As part of the 2023-2025 state budget, Wisconsin began exempting sales tax on construction of new large projects, including data centers. And this is likely to change after November's election.
4: I think at the time when that law was passed, there was not a realization of just how big of a phenomenon data centers would be. Now people are seeing, gee, we could potentially have $2 billion in revenue. We need to rethink this. And so some states have done that. Some states have limited their sales tax exemptions. Some have gotten rid of them for data centers. So that's another possibility when the legislature comes back in January is a review of that exemption.
3: Beyond this, it's hard to know exactly what Wisconsin's state regulations on data centers will look like a year from now. But there is growing demand for the state to take action rather than letting townships and city councils go toe-to-toe with corporate giants.
4: A lot of these data centers end up going into smaller communities that sort of by definition have fewer public employees, maybe less legal and financial expertise overall, and you're dealing with, you know, multi-billion dollar corporations. So if it's left to sort of each community to try to figure out the best way to manage a data center proposal, maybe the view is that, you know, some of that should be covered at a state level, and so that key questions are covered in that way rather than piecemeal.
2: For now, local governments like Sheboygan have a lot of power.
5: For which it stands, one nation, under God, indivisible, with liberty and justice for all.
2: And residents like Sarah Arndt want to know who will have the final say on data centers.
6: It's scary to not know who's in charge and who has the ultimate say.
2: But despite the uncertainty, concerns over data centers are motivating people like Sarah. And she says this won't be her last time speaking out.
6: I don't intend to stop today. This is my first step, and I intend to continue sharing my thoughts and feelings with whoever will listen.
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Nathaniel Rateliff and the Night Sweat, such a good song. It's called You Worry Me. We've got something new for you now from Hey Nothing. They'll be at the Rave Bar on October 14th. Check this out. It's called Arteries, new music on 88.9.

0: They're called Hey Nothing, and it's new music on 88.9. If you like them, they're going to be at the Rave Bar October 14th. My name is Kat. Milwaukee music up next from Edie Current. We'll get to Blur, and I'm thinking Lucy Dacus' new song will fit nicely into this hour. 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

0: 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That is Coffee and TV, a solid one from Blur. And I'm Kat. We're going to close the hour with Lucy Dacus' new song. We'll follow with Alt J. Stick around. New constellations on the way. And maybe something quite heartfelt from Brandi Carlile. 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The Fall Festival returns to celebrate the power of nonfiction filmmaking through panels and talkback discussions after many of the documentary films. Tickets and more info at mkefilm.org.
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New music from New Constellations on 88.9. It's called Hot Blooded. Hello, Milwaukee. I am Kat. Got a couple hours of good music in store for you. This hour, we're going to hear Caroline Rose, I Have Back. We've got the Black Keys, Nia Archives of the brand new song featuring Georgia Smith. And we'll start with Brandi Carlile. You people seem to just love her. What's not to love? Here's her song, Sugar Tooth, on 88.9.

0: Caroline Rose with new music on 88.9. That is Chow Mein. She is so much more than meets the eye or meets the ear in this case. Very, very interesting artist, and I'm a fan. My name is Kat. We are moving right along through this hour. We have something for you from Kalayla. We'll do Beck. We've got Bomba Estéreo, and we have support. 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
1: Hey, this is Paula. 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Here is a clip from our recent episode.
2: I love the music of that came out of Nicaragua in that time period. It's música de revolución, revolutionary music. And it was meant to uplift the people in a sense. You know, that's such a nostalgic time for me. Now, as an adult and somebody who reflects on this through their art practice, you know, I always find the kind of that juxtaposition of nostalgia, but then also thinking about what the themes are deeply and kind of finding a way to reconcile myself with those, because politically I might not align completely with some of the sentiments, but that music is such a powerful and important part of my life growing up and still continues to be. So Yo Soy de un Pueblo Sencillo speaks of coming from a very humble yet powerful place in the world. And, you know, there's a line in there that talks about how we are just a few people, but together we're like a volcano.
1: This is Yo Soy de un Pueblo Sencillo by Luis Enrique Mejía Godoy.

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0: New music on 88.9 Nia Archives with Get Me Down featuring Georgia Smith. I really like that one. My name is Kat. More to come this hour. We have the Womack sisters. We have Martell D. Berry. That is Milwaukee music. We're also going to hear Jesse Wells singing the sweetest song called Won't You Come Out Tonight. 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The Fall Festival returns to celebrate the power of nonfiction filmmaking through panels and talkback discussions after many of the documentary films. Tickets and more info at mkefilm.org. We'll do a quick message and then the Womack sisters on 88.9.
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0: That is Milwaukee Music Martell D. Berry with Catch Me If You Can. I am Kat. Thanks for tuning in. We're going to close out this hour with the sweetest, sweetest little song. It's called Won't You Come Out Tonight. It is by Jesse Wells. Hang out a little bit more. You'll hear Sylvan Esso. And then in the 5 o'clock hour, I've got Monophonics, Grace Potter, Tegan and Sarah, Vince Staples. It's going to be fantastic. 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

Chris Potter on 88.9. Her new song, Love Me Not, and Little Dragon in front of that with Frisco. I am Kat. Hope you're having a great Saturday. We have a great hour of music for you. We'll get to Milwaukee music from Holy Pinto. I've got Steve Lacy's new track, something from Blondshell. And we will begin with the Monophonics. This is Lying Eyes on listener-supported 88.9.

0: Milwaukee Music on 88.9. It's Holy Pinto with One Tattoo. A little Tegan and Sarah in there. My name is Kat, and there's more to come. The next set will begin with new music from Vince Staples. We're going to hear Margaret Glasby. I've got a little surprise in there, and then we'll get to something new from Blondshell. And hey, I've got something really cool to share with you. If you want to be in the running for a pre-show soundcheck performance by the Linda Lindas when they come to Turner Hall Ballroom, that shows on September 29th, well, you could be there, possibly, donating any amount to RadioMilwaukee.org by the end of the day on September 23rd. We'll put you in a drawing to win a special VIP Tea Time with the Linda Lindas experience. Now, Tea Time with the Linda Lindas not only includes a special pre-show soundtrack, but you also grab a photograph with the band, a travel mug, a towel, a tote, a signed lanyard, and tickets to the Turner Hall Ballroom show that night. 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
1: When you think of Radio Milwaukee, what's a standout? Well, if it's Studio Milwaukee Sessions, that's just one of the many things baked into the Midday Show cookie recipe. Middays land right during that pre and post lunchtime, and I'll make sure to add lots of good things to the musical lunchbox that
2: girls
1: go beyond dessert. We're talking substance too. Not only will you hear Studio Milwaukee Sessions sprinkled in at high noon, you'll also get hipped to new earworms and enjoy classic jams. As always, you'll get lots of Milwaukee-made songs, including First Peaks with Milwaukee Music Premieres. You'll also be hearing about all the newest concerts and getting chances to go to some of those with Ticket Gives. And we'll end the week out right with a new Music Friday pick to be your soundtrack until Monday comes around again. Sit at the musical lunch table with me, Aaron Wolf, your Midday Show host, 10 a.m. to 2 p.m. Monday through Friday. 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

0: Ladies First is a celebration of artists, visionary storytellers whose music always seems to move the culture forward. I'm your host, Element Everest Blanks, the culture plug. Here's a clip from my latest Ladies First interview. Today's guest on Ladies First is the kind of artist who reminds us that music was never meant to live inside of any box. She's a singer, a songwriter, a multi-instrumentalist, a storyteller, a musical explorer whose work moves effortlessly through Appalachian folk, blues, country, gospel, bluegrass, psychedelia, rock, and somehow through it all, she is still there with her unmistakable sound, sounding exactly like herself. Valerie, thank you for joining me today on this episode of Ladies First.
1: Thank you for having me, Element. I appreciate it.
0: There's a beautiful, lesser known detail about your story. When you were 15, your grandfather gave you a guitar, but you didn't actually learn to play it right away. And after he passed, you felt guilty and had that you hadn't kept your promise. And eventually that guilt helped push you toward picking up that guitar and teaching yourself. If you could sit next to the 15-year-old Valerie, what would you tell her about what that guitar led to in the woman that you became?
1: I would tell her to believe in the music and just trust that path, because I have doubted, you know, as I've gone along. And creative paths are like that, because there's nothing like kind of crystal clear. You're just kind of walking into it as you live. But I would tell her, hey, it's going to be great as far as you're going to learn how to play this thing. For anybody who might be listening and telling themselves, well, one day I'm going to learn how to play the piano, or one day I'm going to learn how to play the guitar or the ukulele, I say give it a start now with just 10 minutes every day. Just dedicate 10 minutes and have the goal be that by the time you get 75 or 80 or 85 or 90, you can be sitting on the porch playing, you know? Mm-hmm. 10 minutes a day, you can do that.
0: You can do that. You definitely can. 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

0: Blonde Shell on 88.9 with Heart Has to Work So Hard, and something a little older from The Replacements, Can't Hardly Wait. And I'm Kat. Got a little time left. In that time, we're going to hear from the Linda Lindas. They have a great new song called Burning Out. We're going to hear Stephen Wilson Jr., a new sound that I'm very, very much into, and something new from Steve Lacy to start the next set. 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

0: New music on 88.9. What do you think of that? I like it. At first, I was like, this reminds me of this. This reminds me of that. And then eventually I realized it's its own sound and it's pretty darn good. Stephen Wilson Jr. featuring Miranda Lambert. The song is called Hardwired. New music on 88.9. My name is Kat. It is time for me to get out of here, but I want you to have a great Saturday night. Britt is coming in next. She'll take good care of you. 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Again, thank you so much for tuning in. Have a great, safe Saturday night. I'm Kat, and I'm going to leave you with a new one from the Linda Lindas after a quick message on 88.9. Bye-bye.
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Yard Act with new beginnings. You know what? Now's a new beginning, right after six, because it's the start of the Saturday Night Soundtrack with me, Britt. I'll be here till 9 o'clock, then Kenny's coming in and doing In the Mix. You know, in my lust for endless musical adventures, I came across this band called Lofang. And they're a really cool mix of R&B, folk, minimalist electronic textures. And I heard the song and I thought they were sampling Beach House, but they're not. They just have a very similar dreamy bedroom pop style. So I'll let you listen to this track. It's from his acclaimed album, Blue Film. This one's called Look Away from Lofang. Folk, minimalist electronic textures. And I heard the song and I thought they were sampling Beach House, but they're not. They just have a very similar dreamy bedroom pop style. So I'll let you listen to this track. It's from his acclaimed album, Blue Film. This one's called Look Away from Lofang.

0: post-breakup anthem from Emma Osher. It's called Rocksteady Heavy Metal. What's going on? You're listening to Brit. Before that, some Interpol with PDA. I am so obsessed with their latest album. It's called This Mirror Weighs a Ton, and it builds upon their signature grungy type sound, although they do have some experimental moments in there, which is why I think I really love it. 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Tickets and more info at mkefilm.org. On the way, some Genesis Owusu and Grace Ives.
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2: Get up, up off the dance floor. 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

0: Hey, I'm Carol Ann. I host DJ Takeovers bi-weekly on Wednesdays from 4 to 5 p.m. I sit down with an artist or creative from Milwaukee and beyond to find out what music inspires them. Here's a clip from one of our episodes. I'm here today with Josh Evert and Matt Pappas, representing the Fatty Acids. Before we move on, I have one question for the Fatty Acids as a whole. If you had to pick a character or a person, a public figure, who is the guiding North Star to the Fatty Acids within a person or thing or character?
1: How about we say, let's count down from three and then say a name. And
2: are you going to say a name or a band?
1: Oh, is it
0: a... Not a band.
2: Okay.
1: Yeah, person.
0: I think, like a person, this could be like a... Like
2: philosophically an animal, a guiding light?
1: Just, yeah.
0: Count, yeah, yeah.
1: Can you do a three, two, one?
0: Absolutely. Then, yep. Okay. And are we ready? Tough.
1: I'm ready.
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2: 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I mean, historically... Okay.
1: Don't think too hard. You just count it out.
2: Okay,
0: five, four, three, two, one.
2: Carl Sagan.
1: 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That was not planned.

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0: Panda Bear is this cool mix of like 1950s style Beach Boy type music and psychedelic rock. I'm a fan. You just heard A Question of When. That was Panda Bear and Sonic Boom on their collaborative album they released, which is also of the same title. I love the ethos behind it. They didn't release it on any major streaming platforms because they wanted to cultivate connection with people. They wanted people to meet, talk about the album, have listening parties, all that stuff. And it's a fantastic album. What can I say? 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Delisa on the way. She's a house artist out of Atlanta. This track is called Healer, and I did a review of one of her songs. You can check it out on my Instagram page. My name is DJ Britt underscore Tiny Bricks. Delisa, after this.
1: 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That's basically what speaks out for me.
2: 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And then when it got away, I was like, oh man, don't go away. And then it was like, well, let me check out this new station. And I kept listening to it for a while, and while I was like, okay, I give it a chance. I was like, oh, okay, I really like what they're doing. They're not playing top 40 radio, they're playing all this different stuff. I learned a lot of different songs, different artists. And then after that, after kept listening, and after a year, it's like, you know what? I keep hearing these pleasure breaks, let me donate. And so every year, I've been donating. Want to hear different music, experience different things.
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0: 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Remember that. Just be gay.
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2: 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That's Royal Sulfate and her Ladies of Leisure. Everything is Gay featuring Samwell. That tune is so poppy, but also I just love everything about it. The other day I was behind somebody in a car and they had a bumper sticker that said, "My dog is gay," and it was so funny, cracking me up. 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